Everything that happens in life can happen in a show. You can make them laugh, you can make them cry. Anything, anything can go. The clown

Thank you. Thank you. Thank you very much. Thank you. Thank you. Yeah. Thank you very much.

I've heard people say that too much of anything is not good for you, baby. But I don't know about that. As many times as we've loved and we've shared love and made love, it doesn't seem to me like it's enough. It's just not enough, baby.